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1: We'll be there because we're all about local. 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

0: Sunny today with a high of 20. Right now it's 7. From the Inquity.ca newsroom, I'm Paul Martin. A lengthy discussion led to a two-week delay on a motion that would have itself delayed approval of a zoning change for a data center in Quinte West for up to a year. Project at the former Saputo plant north of the 401 in Trenton was a hot-button topic at a recent meeting of the Planning Advisory Committee. The notice of motion for an interim control bylaw to prepare a staff report was equally heated last night at Quinte West Council. Councillor Edgerton Boyce called for a temporary pause on signing off on any new data centers and similar facilities for up to a year till staff could do more research and have guidelines in place. At the end of the meeting, council voted to postpone making a decision about a possible pause until the final meeting of the term, which will be held October 7th. More details online at inquity.ca. Defense Minister David McGinty says news that the man who died in the aftermath of Sunday's shooting at the Sons of Jacob Synagogue in Belleville was a former soldier is deeply concerning. Sean Ward served with the Canadian Armed Forces from 2017 till 2022. Media reports citing anonymous sources say he was released from the Army after refusing a COVID-19 vaccination and had voiced anti-Semitic conspiracies. Police officer wounded the exchange of gunfire outside the synagogue remains in critical but stable condition. McGinty says the government's been making culture changes in the Canadian Armed Forces for a decade, including changing recruitment standards and extending the probationary period for recruits. We'll hear directly from the chief of the Belleville Police Service on the synagogue shooting later today. Chief Murray Rod will speak to the media this afternoon. We'll have more details for you after the event on air and online at inquity.ca. Meanwhile, the Belleville Police Service has issued a statement thanking the public while also asking for privacy for the family of Constable Jeff Smith, who continues to recover in hospital after being injured in that exchange of gunfire near the Sons of Jacob Synagogue. At this time, the family's focus remains on Constable Smith's healing, and they ask that his privacy and that of his family be honored as they navigate the road ahead. As such, the family will not be participating in media interviews or public engagements. Smith's wife, Ashley, recently posted on social media about how supportive the community has been and her husband's long road to recovery. Both the police statement and Ashley Smith's widely shared Facebook post at inquity.ca. Quinte West OPP located a person of interest after a search operation involving a large police presence in Trenton yesterday afternoon. They initially issued a notice on social media around 4:41 p.m. saying they were looking for a person wearing a red hat and a black shirt around Sydney Street and Marmor Street in Trenton. They then updated the public about half an hour later they'd located that person. No other details were provided. And Prime Minister Mark Carney has told an American media outlet that he studied the possibility of some sort of U.S.-led military action in Canada. Without giving any more details, Carney told the New York Times it would be irresponsible not to prepare for what he called extreme risk. U.S. President Donald Trump has repeatedly mused about turning Canada into the 51st state. Carney also spoke in the Times interview about Canada's plans to reduce its reliance on Elon Musk's Starlink satellite internet service. Toronto Blue Jays have officially been eliminated from the postseason. That and more coming up next in sports.
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0: The Toronto Blue Jays will not be making a return to the postseason. Toronto dropped the first game of a doubleheader to the Orioles in Baltimore yesterday 4-2, and that officially eliminated them from the American League wildcard chase. Following that first game, Toronto put ace Dylan Cease on the 15-day DL with shoulder inflammation. They then lost the second game 4-2 and will take today off before finishing things out over the weekend. NHL preseason, Toronto Maple Leafs posted two wins over the Ottawa Senators, winning split squad games in both cities by scores of 6-1 and 4-2. Tonight in the preseason, Edmonton's in Vancouver, and Calgary heads to Seattle. The Atlanta Falcons set to visit the Green Bay Packers in Thursday Night Football as we begin week three of the NFL season. Falcons fell to 0-2 last week, while the Packers are 1-1. And the Toronto Tempo set to play their season finale on the road tonight against the Connecticut Sun in their first WNBA season. The Tempo 11-32, currently riding a 7-game losing streak. Weather in Quinte is next.
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0: Weather in Quinte. Sunny today, the high 20. Clear and cool tonight, the low 6. Sunshine tomorrow, the high 21. Partly cloudy Saturday, the high 22. And sunny with a few clouds on Sunday, the high 22. In Quinte, it's 7 degrees from the inquinte.ca newsroom. I'm Paul Martin.
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5: Hey, happy Thursday. Bill here with you. And we've got a big show today. Lots to get to. And we'll do it right after Tom Cochran here on Hits 95.5. Good morning.

0: Hits 95.5, Tom Cochran, good times. Welcome to your Thursday. Welcome to Hits Mornings. Glad to have you with me at 6:12. I'm Bill. Thanks for keeping me company this morning. I appreciate it. I'm a little under the weather. I don't know if you can tell by my voice at all, but I'm a little under the weather. But I'm here. I'm ready to go and ready to disinfect after I leave after 12 today. So Steve Bowen doesn't have what I got, but that's not going to stop us this morning. We got lots to get to. It's a busy, busy morning contest-wise because right off the hop this morning here in the 6 o'clock hour, Prize Survivor shows up. Be listening for your chance to call in and be caller 9 to eliminate a prize from the Prize Survivor list, which you can find at hits95.5.ca. We've got our ultimate game of elimination having two chances today. We'll do one after 7 o'clock as well today. So be listening. Two chances to eliminate prizes in Prize Survivor and get on that list to be the last person standing. I love this too. Once we give away that grand prize, we're going to pick another name. And you're entered into that secondary draw. You get to pick, if we pick your name second, you get a $500 prize from the sponsor of your choosing. So even if they were eliminated, it doesn't matter. You can pick any one of them and grab $500 worth of prizing from that prize company. I love it. All right, so we got that going on today. What else? You're like, you said there was three. We got Galaxy of Games this morning. Another chance to get a pair of tickets for the big wedding show that's coming up Sunday, October 18th at St. Teresa's Secondary School. Over $8,000 in prizes. This is a really big event. QuinleyWeddingShow.ca is where you get the details today. We played three wrong answers, so I'm going to give you 45 seconds on the clock. I'm going to give you three questions, trivia questions. You give me the wrong answer, which sounds easier than it is. The prize is yours. The wedding show tickets are yours. Simple as that. We do that again around 7:15 this morning. Katie Schrad joins us after 8. We're going to talk about what's going on in Quinte this weekend and beyond. So lots going on. I know she's got a big list. And that's just the start of it. There's lots more going on this morning. So let's grab our coffee. Take a big swig. Maybe get some Buckley's as well. I got my fisherman friends ready to go here. Make sure that my voice doesn't go anywhere. And let's get to it.
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9: It's a clear drive on the 401 in both directions, Belleville and Trenton streets. I'm not seeing any major incidents. It looks like the crash in Belleville has cleared. And Highway 62 and 37 both look good. Highway 49, just that road work slowing things down in between County Road 15 and Lyons Road. 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With the latest traffic, I'm Antonia Altabonte.
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0: All right, well, we have got a sunny day ahead of us. 20 degrees, our eventual high. Tonight, clear, low 6. Friday, sunny, and high of 21. The weekend, pretty much a carbon copy of each other. Saturday and Sunday, we'll see a mix of sun and cloud in both days. Highs of around 22 degrees. Right now in Belleville and in Quinte West, we're sitting at 7 degrees. It's 8 in Picton, -1 in Bancroft. 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
0: On

Sunny today with a high of 20. Right now it's 7. From the Inquity.ca newsroom, I'm Paul Martin. The recent attack at the Sons of Jacob Synagogue in Belleville weighed heavily on the minds of counselors yesterday in Quitty West as they met for the first time since the shooting last Sunday. Quitty West Mayor Jim Harrison opened the meeting by saying that Quitty West is thinking about injured Belleville Police Constable Jeff Smith, his family and colleagues, and all those who responded. He says everyone should be able to gather, worship, and practice their faith safely and without fear, and that Quitty West stands with Belleville during this difficult time. During the meeting itself, they voted to defer a decision on an interim control bylaw, postponing a decision about rezoning a potential data center for up to a year until the next meeting. More details online at Inquity.ca. We'll hear directly from the chief of the Belleville Police Service on the

0: Amendment violation. Taking a look at sports, the push for the playoffs has ended for the Toronto Blue Jays. They were officially eliminated when they lost the first of two to Baltimore yesterday, 4-2. They also lost the second game, 4-2, and will take today off. NHL preseason action. The Leafs beat Ottawa twice in split squad games yesterday, 6-1 and 4-2. Tonight, Edmonton's at Vancouver. Calgary is in Seattle. Thursday night football starts off week three. Atlanta Falcons visit the Green Bay Packers, and the Toronto Tempo close out their inaugural season tonight against the Connecticut Sun. Weather in Quinte is next.
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0: Weather in Quinte. Sunny today, the high 20. Clear and cool tonight, the low 6. Sunshine tomorrow, the high 21. Partly cloudy Saturday, the high 22. Sunny with a few clouds Sunday, the high 22. In Quinte, it's 7 degrees from the inquinte.ca newsroom. I'm Paul Martin.
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0: It's 95.5. If that doesn't put you in a good mood this morning, then there's no hope for you. Katrina and the Waves and Walking on Sunshine on Hits Mornings. Hi, it's Bill with you. 641 here in the Bay of Quinte area. 7 degrees, looking for a high of 20 today. We're also looking for caller number 9.
1: It's Hits 95.5's Prize Survivor.
0: And we have found caller number 9. We say good morning to Patricia. Good morning, Patricia.
2: Good morning.
0: All right. So, Patricia, you're caller number 9 this morning. You said you were also caller 6 this morning.
2: I was.
0: Oh, my gosh. That doesn't happen very often where you get in. Like, we have one line. That's it. And so you beat some odds today, Patricia. Congratulations. That's great.
2: Thank you.
0: All right. So now, Patricia, before we get to the prize you're looking to eliminate today, I'm asking, I always ask this, if you are our last person standing, what is it you hope is there at the end for you?
2: I'm thinking at this point the gas card because it's price of gas.
0: Oh, price of gas.
2: I go with the trip as well.
0: Oh, that trip would be nice, too. Absolutely. That'd be great. Well, we'll see what happens. I think that's one of those very popular prizes that could be right there at the end. You never know. We'll see. But I do know that whatever you pick today will probably not be at the end. So, Patricia, give it to us. What prize are you eliminating this morning?
2: Number 6.
0: Prize number 6. That is the Kerr Sprinkler System, $5,000 professionally designed and installed residential smart irrigation system. That's the one you're getting rid of?
2: It is.
0: Number 6 is officially off the board. And Patricia, you are officially in the draw for whichever prize is left standing here on Prize Survivor. Congratulations.
2: Thank you so much.
0: You're welcome, Patricia. And another chance coming up in the 7 o'clock hour this morning. We will have that opportunity, I say around 7:30-ish. I'd be listening for that cue to call. Be caller 9 to eliminate another prize from Prize Survivor. All the details at hits95.5.ca. Good luck.
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0: All right, so we're expecting a sunny day today. That's what we should see, a high of 20 today. Tonight, clear, low 6. Friday sees more sunshine and 21. Into the weekend, Saturday, mix of sun and cloud and 22. Same for Sunday, mix of sun and cloud, the high around 22 degrees. Right now in Belleville and in Napanee, we're sitting at 7, but it is 4 in Madoc and 4 in Campbellford with Roxette on Hits 95.5.

0: Hits 95.5 with Roxette, and it must have been love on this Hits Mornings this Thursday. Welcome to it, 6:50. I'm Bill. Thanks for tuning in. 7 degrees right now in the Bay of Quinte area, and looking for a high of 20 degrees under a sunny sky today. All that to say, hey, let's do some celebrating.
1: Birthday party. Hits Mornings with Bill Holman.
0: Yes, let us do some celebrating this morning. First off, we say happy birthday to Mariah. Happy 6th birthday, Mariah. We love you and hope you have an awesome day. That's from Mom, Dad, and Brianna. Thanks, Rebecca, for sending that in. Mariah, have yourself a fantastic 6th birthday today. We also want to wish Randy and Carrie a very happy anniversary. Please wish Randy and Carrie a 38th happy wedding anniversary today. Thank you. That's Randy. Thank you. Randy and Carrie Lord celebrating 38 years together. Good job, guys, and a very well-deserved happy anniversary to you both. Now, we've got a couple of celebrity birthdays we want to get out there, some international celebrities. See if you can guess who these folks are. I don't know if it'll be hard or not, but we'll see. So this actor starred as Hercules in Hercules, The Legendary Journeys, and as Captain Dylan Hunt in Andromeda, both very popular TV shows. He voiced also one of the main protagonists, Prometheus, in a Wii video game called The Conduit. And he has done very little since. A little bit here and there. Actor Kevin Sorbo is who we're talking about. He is 68 today. And this actress, her most notable work back in 2002 with the film My Big Fat Greek Wedding, which was based on her one-woman stage show, which she just happened to have seen by Tom Hanks and his wife, Rita Wilson, and they said, this has got to be a movie. And that's where she is. She's done a couple other things since then, but that franchise belongs to her. And Nia Vardalos is who we're talking about. Nia is 64 today. So if you're celebrating with Kevin or Nia, or maybe you're celebrating a birthday with Mariah or an anniversary with Randy and Carrie, all the best to you and yours from all of us here at Hits 95.5. 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
0: Well, here's your information update from the inquity.ca newsroom is on the way in under 5 minutes. We have also got our next opportunity with Galaxy Games for a chance at a pair of tickets to the wedding show in October. We're going to play you three wrong answers. So you'll get three trivia questions, give us the wrong answers in 45 seconds, and you get the prize. Simple as that. Another edition of Prize Survivor coming up in the 7 o'clock hour as well. Helping us through to all of that is Honeymoon Suite here on Hits 95.5. Good morning.

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1: Sunny today, the high 20. Right now it's 7 from the inquity.ca newsroom. I'm Paul Martin. Canada's Minister of Defense says it's concerning that the man who died after a shooting near Belleville Synagogue on Sunday was a former soldier. Sean Ward died in hospital Monday night after a shootout with police outside the Sons of Jacob Synagogue in Belleville that also left an officer wounded and in critical condition. Ward served in Canada's military for about 5 years before being released in 2022. David McGinty says the government's been making culture changes in the Canadian Armed Forces for a decade, but the more work remains. Police have not yet said what prompted Sunday's shooting at the Sons of Jacob Synagogue and the surrounding area, though Police Chief Murray Rod will be speaking to the media directly this afternoon. We'll be at that event and we'll have more details this afternoon on air and online at inquity.ca. Meanwhile, the Belleville Police Service yesterday issued a statement thanking the public while also asking for privacy for the family of Constable Jeff Smith, who continues to recover in hospital after being injured in that shooting near the synagogue Sunday night. At this time, the family's focus remains on Constable Smith's healing, and they respectfully ask that his privacy and that of his family be honored as they navigate the road ahead. As such, the family will not be participating in media interviews or public engagements. Smith's wife, Ashley, recently posted on social media about how supportive the community has been and about her husband's long road to recovery. Both the police statement and Ashley Smith's widely shared Facebook post at inquity.ca. Quinty West OPP have located a person of interest after a big police search operation yesterday in Trenton. They initially issued a notice on social media 4:41 p.m. saying they were looking for a person wearing a red hat and a black shirt around Sydney Street and Marmor Street. No other details were provided. They updated the public about 40 minutes later that they had located that person of interest and the public should not be concerned. At Quinty West Council last night, a lengthy discussion led to a two-week delay in a motion that would have itself delayed approval of a zoning change for a data center in Quinty West for up to a year. The project at the former Saputo plant north of the 401 in Trenton was a very hot issue at a recent meeting of the Planning Advisory Committee, with the council chambers overflowing into an adjoining room. The notice of motion for an interim control bylaw to prepare that staff report was equally heated last night at Quinty West Council. Councillor Edgerton Boyce called for a temporary pause on signing off on any new data centers and similar facilities for up to a year till staff could conduct further research and properly put some procedures and guidelines in place. By the end of the meeting, council voted to postpone making that decision about a possible pause until the final meeting of the council term, which will be held October 7th. More details online at inquity.ca. And an AI expert and two chief executives told the UN Security Council the dangers of artificial intelligence constitute an unprecedented threat. Testifying at a session of the council in New York, Canadian AI pioneer Joshua Bengio said the threat is, quote, one that none of its members would choose, none that could contain alone, and that does not respect the borders we defend. CEOs of American AI giants Anthropic and OpenAI also warned of the technology's great risk to humanity and calling for the world's countries to set a number of safeguards. The push for the postseason has ended for the Toronto Blue Jays. That and more coming up next in sports.
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1: The Toronto Blue Jays will not be making the postseason this year. Toronto dropped the first game of their doubleheader to the Baltimore Orioles yesterday 4-2, and that officially eliminated them from the AL wildcard chase. Following that first game, Toronto put ace Dylan Cease on the 15-day injured list with shoulder inflammation and then went out and lost the second game 4-2. They are off today. NHL preseason play. Toronto Maple Leafs posted two wins over their provincial rivals, beating the Ottawa Senators in split squad games in both cities 6-1. And 4-2. Tonight in the preseason, Edmonton's in Vancouver and also at West Seattle hosts Calgary. The Atlanta Falcons visit the Green Bay Packers as Thursday Night Football begins week 3 of NFL action. Falcons fell to 0-2 last week, losing to Carolina 34-3. Meanwhile, the Packers are 1-1 after eking out a 2017 overtime win over the New York Jets. And the Toronto Tempo set to play their season finale on the road tonight against the Connecticut Sun. The Tempo's first WNBA season has them at 11-32 and riding a 7-game losing streak. Weather in Quinty is next.
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1: When big things happen, the one question that not enough people are asking is, who should you trust? In the aftermath of the shooting Sunday night at and around the site of the Sons of Jacob Synagogue, there's been an explosion of stories from local, regional, national, and international sources. I won't call some of them news outlets, with the coverage often testing my patience and also straining the confines of both rational, decent, and balanced coverage. It's very common and understandable for people to seek meaning in the madness behind such atrocities. Unfortunately, such inquiries are often very complicated and aren't made easier to figure out when the people presenting the answers confuse opinion with facts. I won't point fingers or go into huge detail over the shortcomings I have witnessed, both in terms of small factual errors and larger and more egregious injections of political commentary, wild speculation, and borderline distortion of the details involved. But safe to say, if you've been following things closely online for the past 4 days, you've also been disgusted at times by the lack of sensitivity, balance, and common sense. From the initial reporting of the details involved during the first few terrifying hours to the search for a motive and a way to make sense of the chaos, it has not brought out the best in all, with the sacred duty of being the public's lens on the fateful events of Sunday night. This afternoon, we'll hear from Police Chief Murray Rod directly, with the hope that one of the few official sources can help provide some clarity. I'm very hopeful that his words will be repeated loudly and clearly in the days that follow, though the evidence of the past 4 days doesn't leave me especially hopeful. I'm Paul Martin, and that's what I see, looking beyond headlines. Weather in Quinte. Sunny skies today, the high 20. Clear and cool tonight, the low 6. Sunshine tomorrow, the high 21. Partly cloudy Saturday, the high 22. And sunny with a few clouds Sunday, the high 22. In Quinte, it's 7 degrees from the inquinte.ca newsroom. I'm Paul Martin.
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0: It's 95.5, the Partland Brothers and Soul City here on this Thursday morning. Welcome to Hits Mornings. I'm Bill. Thanks for tuning in here. It's 7:15, about 7 degrees here with the sunshine this morning. The nice clear sky today, high of 20 expected. We'll have your full weather forecast and traffic together coming up in just a few moments. However, we do have some more winning to do this morning.
1: 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Hits Mornings with Bill Holman.
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0: All right, so I have a pair of tickets to the Quinny Wedding Show up for grabs. That's going to be happening Sunday, October 18th, 11-3 at St. Teresa Secondary School. Vendors, professionals, plan that big day with over $8,000 in prizes. It's not one to miss. The QuintyWeddingShow.ca is the website, so check it out. In the meantime, I want to give away a pair of tickets. Let's do that. 613-962-0955 to play three wrong answers this morning. We're going to give you three questions in 45 seconds. You got to give me the wrong answers. You do that, the tickets are yours. Pretty simple here. All right, let's go to the phone lines, get ourselves a contestant this morning. Good morning, Hits 95.5. Who's this?
3: Sherry.
0: Hi, Sherry. How are things this morning?
3: Good, thank you.
0: Excellent. All right, so Sherry, are you ready to play three wrong answers?
3: Sure am.
0: You know how we do this? I got to get wrong answers from you. Got 45 seconds?
3: Absolutely.
0: Okay, let's see if we can get you these tickets here. Now we're going to start off with our tense music bed because we need the drama, Sherry. All right, first question for you. How many herbs and spices are in the KFC secret recipe?
3: One.
0: No. Where's my wrong answer? Oh, I don't know where my... Everything's wrong. So, man. Actually, no, if you're right, then you get this one, right? That's it. That's what I'm looking for. Don't worry if we run out of time. It's all good. All right, so it's 11 herbs and spices. What TV show has the record for Emmy wins?
3: Philadelphia Oilers.
0: Absolutely not. Game of Thrones. And the last question, we get some extra time here. How many dimples are on an average golf ball?
3: Oh, three.
0: Three is wrong. It's 336. Good job, Sherry. You are our winner today. We have got a pair of tickets to the Quinny Wedding Show all set for you, Sherry. Congratulations. They are yours.
3: Thank you.
0: You're very welcome, Sherry. Hang on the line. We'll get some details from you and make sure you get those tickets. Another chance, a final chance to pick up these Quinny Wedding Show tickets comes tomorrow as we play Whose Voice Is That? We'll play somebody who's talking. You tell us who the famous person is, and the tickets are yours. Details, as always, hits 95.5.ca.
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9: We're doing well on Belleville and Trenton streets. Highway 62 and 37 are moving at the limit. The 401 looks good. Heading in or out of Belleville and Trenton from Napanee or Brighton, I'm not seeing any delays. And Highway 49 is also in good shape. Just keep in mind there is ongoing road work, but I'm not seeing any heavy delays yet on Highway 49. 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With the latest traffic, I'm Antonia Altabonte.
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0: All right, today sunshine and 20 our eventual high. Tonight clear and low of 6 overnight. Friday sees sunny conditions and 21. The weekend, but the same both days. Saturday and Sunday, a mix of sun and cloud. Both days hitting highs of 22 degrees. Right now in Belleville and in Brighton, we're down to 6 degrees. It's also 6 in Frankfurt. We're 3 in Tweed with Survivor on Hits 95.5.

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0: Hey, it's Bill here. We're only a couple of moments away from your information update. The inquinty.ca newsroom, again, a busy place today. And Paul Martin will have that for you in a couple of minutes. Also coming up after the news, be listening for your chance to call in. Be caller 9 for Prize Survivor. It's on the way in just a few minutes. We will eliminate something else this morning and our entertainment minute before 8 o'clock this morning. So lots to get to. Stick around. We'll get to it in just moments here on Hits 95.5.
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12: Sunny today, the high 20. Right now it's 6 from the inquity.ca newsroom. I'm Paul Martin. Quinte West officials expressed their support for everyone affected by the synagogue shooting in Belleville as they met for the first time since Sunday's incident last night. Quinte West Mayor Jim Harrison opened the meeting by saying the city of Quinte West is thinking about injured Belleville Police Constable Jeff Smith, his family and colleagues, and all those who responded. He says everyone should be able to gather, worship, and practice their faith safely and without fear, and that Quinte West stands with Belleville during this difficult time. During the meeting itself, they voted to defer a decision on an interim control bylaw, which postponed a decision about rezoning for a potential data center for up to a year until their next meeting in 2 weeks. More details online at inquity.ca. Latest in the investigation will be delivered by the highest-ranking local source this afternoon. Chief Murray Rod will speak to the media at 2 p.m. about the shooting last Sunday in Belleville. We'll have more details after the event on air and online at inquity.ca. Meanwhile, the Belleville Police Service has also issued a statement thanking the public while asking for privacy for the family of Constable Jeff Smith, who continues to recover in hospital. They respectfully ask that his privacy and that of his family be respected. As such, the family will not be participating in media interviews or future public engagements. Prime Minister Mark Carney has told an American media outlet he studied the possibility of some sort of U.S.-led military action in Canada. Without giving any details, Carney told the New York Times it would be irresponsible not to prepare at some level. Carney also spoke in that interview about Canada's plans to reduce its reliance on Elon Musk's Starlink satellite internet service. And a new poll suggests Canadians overwhelmingly support Canada becoming an associate member of the European Union. An online poll by Léger conducted last weekend suggests 70% of Canadians support that idea. Taking a look at sports, Toronto Blue Jays will not be in the playoffs this season. They were officially eliminated yesterday.

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1: Weather in Quinte. Sunny today, the high 20. Clear and cool tonight, the low 6. Sunshine tomorrow, the high 21. Partly cloudy Saturday, the high 22. Sunny with a few clouds Sunday, the high 22. In Quinte, it's 6 degrees from the inquinte.ca newsroom. I'm Paul Martin.
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0: Hits 95.5, Alanis Morissette with Thank You on this Hits Mornings with Thursday. That's Bill with you here, 7:41. I hope you're having a great start to the morning. We are sitting at about 6 degrees, looking for a high of 20 under a sunny sky today. And we are about to get somebody else having a great morning this morning with Caller 9.
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0: And Caller number 9 this morning is Ed. Good morning, Ed.
2: Good morning.
0: All right, Ed. So congratulations. You got through as caller 9 here this morning. And you are our second person to do some eliminating for us here on Hits Mornings. Happy to be able to do that for you. So, Ed, you've called in. You're caller 9. And before we get to the elimination, I'd like to know if you're our last survivor standing. What are you hoping at the end is there waiting for you?
2: Well, I'd like the Smileys would be good.
0: Yeah.
2: It'd be nice to have a lot of groceries.
0: Sure.
2: The price of groceries nowadays, or maybe even the Canadian Tire, you might want to get your vehicle fixed or whatever.
0: That's fantastic. Yeah, well, and those typically are there near the end, so maybe you'll get lucky that way.
2: Well, hopefully.
0: All
2: somebody
0: right.
2: Will.
0: There you go. You or someone else will. And, well, let's see. Let's see what we're eliminating this morning. Ed, the floor is yours. What prize are we eliminating for you this morning?
2: I think I'm going to eliminate prize number 22.
0: Prize number 22, that's Veenstra Lloyd's Plumbing and Heating, installation of a Lennox gas furnace or a high sear air conditioner, plus a full year maintenance and protection plan. Number 22 is off the list officially, and that means, Ed, you're in the draw. You've successfully eliminated prize number 22, and you will be there in the when we spin the big wheel, see whose name it could be. It could be yours, Ed, that we pull out, and maybe those groceries, maybe that CT card is there for you.
2: Well, anything's possible, right? Somebody's got to win.
0: That's right. It might as well be you, Ed, right?
2: Yeah.
0: Good luck to you. Congrats on getting in on the draw.
2: All right, thanks, Bill. Appreciate it.
0: You're welcome. You too, Ed. Thanks so much. And we'll have another opportunity this afternoon with Steve Bowen. One more chance today to get in on Prize Survivor. Details, as always, at hits95.5.ca.
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0: All right, we were looking at a sunny day today, which is really nice. 20 degrees our eventual high. Tonight, we'll see a low of 6 degrees. For Friday, expect a high of 21 under a sunny sky. Into the weekend, Saturday and Sunday, both days looking at a mix of sun and cloud. Both days should see a high of 22 degrees. Right now in Belleville and in Brighton, we're at 6. It is -1 in Bancroft, 7 degrees in Picton with Sweeney Todd on Hits 95.5.

0: Hits 95.5. There's Sweeney Todd's Rockseer Alert. It's Thursday. Good morning. Welcome to Hits Mornings. Bill with you here at 7:49. We got sunshine out there. Nice clear blue sky. It's a little, if you're driving, that sun's going to be in your eye if you're heading westbound. Of course, just be... Be aware of that, or eastbound. Sorry, if you're driving eastbound, you'll see that sun in your eyes. So have the sunglasses and the shade down, all that kind of good stuff. We're sitting at about 6 degrees, looking for a high of 20 today in the Bay of Quinte area. Before we go any further, though, we do want to throw out your entertainment minute here on Hits. So let's do that. Let's get you up to date what's happening in Hollywood and beyond. First off, Harvey Weinstein was sentenced yesterday to 15 years in prison after being convicted again of sexually assaulting a former Project One Way production assistant. The court was told the impact had been a life sentence, and Weinstein, who arrived in a wheelchair, continued to deny the allegations. The sentence follows years of trials and appeals after his original 23-year New York sentence was overturned back in 2024. He's also remained in prison because of a separate California conviction. Bad week for Ed Sheeran. He's lost now almost 500,000 Instagram followers in a week as his tour becomes engulfed in controversy over the Israeli-Gaza conflict. The backlash follows the removal of opening act Macklemore, followed by other performers leaving the tour. Sheeran addressed the issue emotionally during a Philadelphia concert, saying it had been one of the worst weeks of his life, but he vowed to continue the tour. And former child star Jonathan Taylor Thomas, you remember him from Home Improvement. He was detained Monday after a vehicle he was riding in pulled over in Westlake Village, California. Now, according to law enforcement sources, Jonathan Taylor Thomas got out of the vehicle despite deputies telling him to stay inside, and he was allegedly uncooperative, intoxicated in public, and resistant. He was booked at the Malibu Lost Hills Sheriff Station, released shortly afterwards. After that, and his representative, even though he hasn't done anything in a long time, he's got a representative, said he had no comment. We'll find out if that ends up being anything for Jonathan Taylor Thomas. There is your entertainment minute for this September 24th.
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0: All right, so a busy, busy morning already, and what else is coming up? Well, we've got your information update from the Inquity.ca newsroom. Here's the latest on the incident, the shooting at the church, of course, on Sunday night. And Bo Martin will have that for you. What else we got going on? We're going to be talking with Dan Scher. He's got Bell Vegas 8 details. That's coming up as well. Coming up in Maranatha in October. So we're going to talk to Dan about that. Katie Sherrod joins us as well in the 8 o'clock hour. Talk about what's going on in Quinte this weekend and beyond. There was so much going on. I told you it was a busy show. So thanks for hanging out with us and keeping it locked here at Hits 95.5. And ahead of our news in just a few minutes, how about Little Queen? I Want to Break Free on Hits 95.5. Good morning.

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1: Sunny today, the high 20. Right now it's 6 from the Inquity.ca newsroom. I'm Paul Martin. The Belleville Police Service will be giving another update about the investigation into Sunday's shooting at and around the Sons of Jacob Synagogue in just a few hours' time. Chief Murray Rod will speak to the media this afternoon at 2 p.m. We'll have more details after that event on air and online at Inquity.ca. Meanwhile, the Belleville Police Service has issued a statement thanking the public while also asking for privacy for the family of Constable Jeff Smith, who continues to recover in hospital after being injured in an exchange of gunfire near the Sons of Jacob Synagogue. They respectfully ask that the privacy and that of his family be honored as they navigate the long road ahead. As such, the family will not be participating in any media interviews or public engagements. Smith's wife, Ashley, recently posted on social media about how supportive the community has been and her husband's long road to recovery. Both the police statement and Ashley Smith's widely shared Facebook post at Inquity.ca. Defense Minister David McGuinty has weighed in, saying that news that the man who died in the aftermath of Sunday's shooting at the synagogue in Belleville was a former soldier is deeply concerning. Sean Ward served with the Canadian Armed Forces from 2017 to 2022. Media reports citing anonymous sources say he was released after refusing of COVID-19 vaccination and had voiced anti-Semitic conspiracies. McGuinty says the government's been making culture changes in the Canadian Armed Forces for a decade, including changing recruitment standards and extending the probationary period for recruits. Recent attack at the Sons of Jacob Synagogue in Belleville weighed heavily on the minds of councillors yesterday in Quinte West as they met for the first time since the shooting last Sunday. Quinte West Mayor Jim Harrison opened the meeting, saying the city of Quinte West is thinking about injured Belleville Police Constable Jeff Smith, his family and colleagues, and all those who responded. He says everyone should be able to gather, worship, and practice their faith safely and without fear, and the Quinte West stands with Belleville during this difficult time. Once the meeting began, there were some heated exchanges over the issue of data centers. Project at the former Saputo plant north of the 401 in Trenton was a hot-button topic at a recent meeting of the Planning Advisory Committee, where they were asking for a zoning change. Councillor Edgerton Boyce called for a temporary pause on signing off on any new data centers and similar facilities for up to a year till staff could conduct further research and have procedures and guidelines in place. At the end of the meeting, council voted to postpone making a decision about a possible pause until the last meeting of the current council term, which will be held on October the 7th. More details at inquity.ca. Quinte West OPP have located a person of interest after a search operation yesterday afternoon in Trenton involving a very large police presence. They initially issued a notice on social media around 4:41 p.m. saying they were looking for a person wearing a red hat and a black shirt around Sydney Street and Marmor Street. They updated the public about 40 minutes later that they had located that person. No other details were provided. And a U.S. federal judge has temporarily blocked President Donald Trump's ban of three news outlets from the White House grounds. Judge earlier ordered CNN, MS Now, and Politico must have their access restored and granted a temporary restraining order on Trump's ban for a two-week period. Trump announced Friday he was banning the outlets, assailing what he called, quote, fake news, and later claiming the reporting was a risk to national security. The outlets argued in court yesterday the ban was a blatant First Amendment violation. It's the end of the road in the push for the postseason for the Toronto Blue Jays. That and more coming up next in sports.
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1: The Toronto Blue Jays will not be making a return to the postseason this year. Toronto dropped the first game of their doubleheader yesterday to Baltimore 4-2 to officially be eliminated from the American League wildcard chase. Following the first game, Toronto put ace Dylan Cease on the 15-day injured list with shoulder inflammation. They also lost the second game 4-2 and will take the day off before finishing the season this weekend. NHL preseason, Toronto Maple Leafs posted two wins over their provincial rivals, the Ottawa Senators, winning split squad games in both cities by scores of 6-1 and 4-2. Tonight in the preseason, Edmonton's in Vancouver, and also out west, the Kraken host the Calgary Flames. The Atlanta Falcons will kick things off of week 3 in the NFL. Thursday Night Football has them in Green Bay to take on the Packers. Falcons fell to 0-2 last week as they were bulldozed by Carolina 34-3. Meanwhile, the Packers are 1-1 after eking out an overtime win over the New York Jets 20-17 last week. And the Toronto Tempo set to play their season finale on the road tonight against the Connecticut Sun. The Tempo are 11-32 in their first WNBA season, currently riding a 7-game losing streak. Weather in Quinte is next.
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5: Wall Street dropped yesterday, pulled down by Alphabet and Amazon as Treasury yields climbed to 5.1%, its highest level since 2007. Declines in utilities, consumer discretionary, and communication services stocks led the broader markets fall, and a drop in the yield-sensitive materials sector. TSX lost over 1.5% or 584 points, Dow down 350 points, NASDAQ lost over 1% or 300 points, S&P 500 down 0.75%, Canadian dollar lost a 0.25% to land at 70.91 cents U.S. In corporate news, Royal Caribbean shares fell 2% to a 52-week low after the cruise line operator announced plans to buy a 50% stake in the parent of Sandals and Beaches Resorts for $3 billion. Alibaba, U.S.-traded shares of the Chinese e-commerce company fell almost 5%. Alibaba launched its new AI chip and shared plans to operate more than 20 gigawatts of global data center capacity by 2032. And McDonald's, the burger chain, reported U.S. same-store sales growth of just 0.8% in its most recent quarter as traffic to its domestic restaurants fell. McDonald's shares fell almost 5% to their lowest since 2022. From the Skywards Business Center, I'm Alexis Deary.
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1: Weather in Quinty, sunny today, the high 20. Clear and cool tonight, the low 6. Sunshine tomorrow, the high 21. Partly cloudy Saturday, the high 22. Sunny with a few clouds Sunday, the high 22. In Quinty, it's 6 degrees from the inquinty.ca newsroom. I'm Paul Martin.
7: All right. Well, the votes are in for our Throwback Thursday song. They're all in. And the song winning today by a very large margin. Only 3 votes for our other song. Everyone else wanted to hear Journey, Any Way You Want It. And here it is on Hits 95.5.

0: 95.5 with Kingston's Tragically Hip 50 Mission Cap on this Thursday. Welcome to the show. Welcome to His Mornings. I'm Bill. It is 8:15 here on this very sunny start to the day. We should see sunshine most of the day, if not all of it. 20 degrees our eventual high, sitting at about 8 degrees here in the Bay of Quinte area. More of traffic and weather coming up in just a few minutes. We are joined this morning by the phone with Dan Scher. And Dan has been on the show before over the last couple of years, for sure, talking about how they help organizations through music. So, Dan, welcome back to the show. And let's start off by talking about Bell Vegas 8 and what you're raising money for.
1: That's right. Yeah, we're very excited to be putting on Bell Vegas 8 on October 3rd at the Maranatha. We're featuring the Power Connection, which is a 14-piece rock horn band, performing, you know, music from like Chicago, Lighthouse, Steely Dan, Neil Diamond, Boz Scaggs, Huey Lewis, Earth, Wind, and Fire, and groups like that.
0: Dan, those bands, those names are right in our wheelhouse here at Hits 95.5. I love it. The Maranatha Church is on College Street. That's where you guys are doing this?
1: It is. It's a great facility. It really is. Mm-hmm. For those who haven't been there, it's like a Las Vegas showroom almost.
0: And who are you raising money for? Who are you fundraising for?
1: As I said, this is Bell Vegas 8. We've been doing this for well over 10 years now, as part of Scher Productions, our production company. And we raise funds for, over the years, we've raised funds for the Quinte Arts Council, for both of the homeless shelters in town and food banks and that. We've raised tens of thousands. And this time our focus, because it's coming up to Christmas, are on the two food banks, Gleaners Food Bank in Belleville and Trenton Care and Scher Food Bank.
0: So how can we get tickets for the show?
1: So you can get tickets. Tickets at the box office at the Maranatha, if you're local. You can get tickets at the door, but you can also get them on Ticket Spice, which is the company we're using now. So it's Scher Productions, S-H-A-E-R Productions, .ticketspice.com, and then / Bell Vegas 8. So I know that sounds complicated, but you can see it on our poster in that. And tickets are only $30. We've kept the cost right down. I mean, for a band of this size and a show like this. And we have two very special guest artists with this show.
0: Okay.
1: The Bell Vegas format has always been we use one of our bands, either our big band or the Power Connection or Variety, and then we invite guest vocalists. So this time we're really thrilled to have Peter Ray from The Reasons. Everybody knows him in the area. And Lenny Stewart, who again, everybody knows. And I cannot believe how great they sound with a big rock horn band behind them. The doors open at 7 and the show starts at 7:30.
0: Dan Scher, Bell Vegas 8, coming up on October 3rd, 7 o'clock at the Maranatha. And the Power Connection joining you. It should be a great night and a great opportunity to raise funds for some great causes. Thanks, Dan.
1: Well, thanks, Bill. Great talking to you.
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10: I'm not seeing any major problems on the 401 this morning. Highway 62 and 37 both look good. Highway 49 has construction-related delays building now in between County Road 15 and Lyons Road. Other than that, it's a clear drive on Belleville and Trenton Streets. 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With the latest traffic, I'm Antonia Altabonte.
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0: What you see is what you get. Sunshine today, 20 degrees, our eventual high. For tonight, clear skies and low of 6 overnight. For Friday, expect another sunny day and a high of 21. Into the weekend, both Saturday and Sunday looking really nice. A mix of sun and cloud for both days, and both Saturday and Sunday have highs of around 22 degrees. Right now in Belleville and in Trenton, 8 degrees is what we're sitting at. 9 in Picton, it is 5 in Tweed. With Dan Hartman on Hits 95.5.

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3: Well, we continue in this very busy morning. Katie Sherrod joins us after our inquinty.ca newscast coming up in just a few minutes. Katie will talk about at 8:40. All the things going on in the Quinney region this weekend and beyond. So be listening for her. And, of course, as I said, your news is on the way. 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
1: Sunny today, the high 20. Right now it's 8 from the Inquity.ca newsroom. I'm Paul Martin. The recent attack at the Sons of Jacob Synagogue in Belleville weighed heavily on the minds of counselors yesterday in Quinte West as they met for the first time since the shooting last Sunday. Quinte West Mayor Jim Harrison opened the meeting by saying that Quinte West is thinking about injured Belleville Police Constable Jeff Smith, his family and colleagues, and all those who responded to the scene. He said everyone should be able to gather, worship, and practice their faith safely and without fear, and that Quinte West stands with Belleville during this difficult time. During the meeting itself, they voted to defer a decision on an interim control bylaw, postponing a decision about rezoning for a potential data center in Quinte West.

0: A Canadian AI pioneer said the threat is, quote, one that none of its members would choose, that none can contain alone, and that does not respect the borders we defend. Taking a look at sports, Toronto Blue Jays are out of the postseason officially. They dropped the first game of a doubleheader to Baltimore 4-2. They also lost the second game 4-2, and with that, they are now out of the postseason. NHL preseason, Toronto Maple Leafs posted two wins over their rivals, the Ottawa Senators, winning split squad games in both cities by scores of 6-1 and 4-2. Tonight in NHL preseason play, Edmonton's in Vancouver, and the Seattle Kraken host Calgary. And the NFL Thursday night to start week number 3 has the Atlanta Falcons in Green Bay to take on the Packers. Weather in Quinte is next.
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0: Weather in Quinte, sunshine today, the high 20. Clear and cool again tonight, the low 6. Sunny tomorrow, the high 21. Partly cloudy to start the weekend on Saturday, the high 22. And sunny with a few clouds on Sunday, the high 22. In Quinte, it's 8 degrees from the inquinte.ca newsroom. I'm Paul Martin.
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0: 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Welcome to the show. It's Bill with you, hanging out. Thanks for keeping me company this morning. Do appreciate that. 8:40, almost 8:42 here on this Thursday. Beautiful weather, sunshine. We're looking for a high of 20 today, sitting at about 8 degrees right now. And in studio, catching her breath, Katie Charette joins us. You made it in under the wire.
1: It was really fun because I was driving, listening, and then the final countdown came on, and I knew this was going to be the, I was like, this is the last song before I need to be there. So driving and final countdown playing, I kind of turned it up too.
0: The excitement of being here.
1: Yeah, I was like, let's be late.
0: You made it in time.
1: I made it. I took the stairs two at a time.
0: And you had just enough time before the song ended to...
1: Yeah. It was great. I turned down the hallway and there's like three people and they're like, oh, she's here.
0: I was chatting with Paul Martin for a second and he opened the door for me and he told everybody, out of the way, Katie's coming through.
1: She's running.
0: So we've got a busy weekend ahead of us.
1: Such a busy weekend. I feel like summer ended. Last weekend wasn't too busy and now we're into fall busy.
0: Yes. And throw it at us. Okay. What's happening?
1: It's Apple Fest in Brighton. It's back. So it starts today, actually, and runs till Sunday. Did you know this was one of the top 100 festivals in Ontario?
0: I had a feeling.
1: So crazy. Nice. So there's pancake breakfast, there's music, there's street fairs, there's market vendors, there's a children's village, there's a beer tent, more importantly.
0: You love that. You had me at beer tents.
1: Right? But you can plan your weekend. I'm not going to list everything because there's so much, but you can plan your weekend at brighton.ca/recreationculture/applefest.
0: Okay.
1: Or just go to brighton.ca and absolutely, I'm sure you'll figure it out.
0: It's all there, yeah.
1: Tomorrow is also Avondale Village's open house. This is a new community being built off Avonlow Road in Belleville.
0: Yeah.
1: They have freehold townhome and detached bungalows. So they're having a community barbecue. There's going to be face painting and music. Giveaways will be on site from 11 to 2. So it's a really cool way to explore.
0: I was going to say, if you're looking for options to move into.
1: Downsize or upsize, sure, depending. Yeah.
0: Right on.
1: And then also on Saturday is Porch Fest.
0: We can't forget Porch Fest. Yes.
1: It's from 1 to 4 in Old East Hill. There's a map on their website so you can see who's playing. And then the music continues. Like the party just continues all night.
0: Yeah.
1: And then tomorrow, so Friday to Saturday, Mabu High Canada is launching the Jitney Festival in Belleville.
0: Okay.
1: So it's a Filipino cultural celebration at the Maranatha Church. You can experience Filipino food, cultural performances. There's going to be Filipino authors there and a karaoke contest.
0: I feel like nobody parties like the Filipinos.
1: I know. So go check
0: food.
1: It out.
0: Oh my
1: God. They're in Quinney.ca. It's in our community calendar.
0: Excellent.
1: So you can kind of see what's on each day.
0: Yep.
1: And then on Saturday is also Belleville's Diwali Festival in Zwicks Park from noon to 11 p.m. It's a celebration of lights, culture, and community. So you can come out for an unforgettable day of music, dance, delicious food, and festival fun.
0: There is so much diversity in this community and so many things to do.
1: I know.
0: I still hear it.
1: Do you know what's crazy? I was at an event last week and this woman said, well, what is there to do in Belleville? And I went, sorry, let's sit down. Let's mic drop this.
0: You just got to find it.
1: And I was like, where do you want to be? Are we doing Belleville surrounding areas, just Belleville? I'll give you a full day itinerary.
0: There's so, and it's, you hit to Hits 95.5, you hit to wherever online, whether it's, Belleville's website or Quinney West. There is so many things to do. I was last weekend. I was at the Fusion Fest.
1: Yeah,
0: on the marina in Trenton. It was so much fun. So many families came out. Families are always looking for something to do on a weekend, especially when the weather is as nice as it's going to be this weekend. So there is no excuse.
1: And I feel like we have an actual fall this year. Like it's not super hot to super cold. It's like fall.
0: Yeah. There's a little bit of nice
1: crispy
0: weather. Mm-hmm. Yes, and unlike some of the summer weather. So there you go. Thank you so much, Katie. Appreciate it for doing all the research and getting it all out there. And I don't know what you have planned this weekend, but I hope it's a great one.
1: I'm going to eat a sandwich.
0: Weekend is made.
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0: Enjoy the sunshine. We've got lots of it. A high of 20 today. Tonight clear, an overnight low of 6. Into Friday, more sunshine. Tomorrow's high of 21. And looking into the weekend, as Katie was giving us all these great events happening in the Quinte region, great weather for all of it. A mix of sun and cloud for both Saturday and Sunday, and both days looking for a high of 22 degrees. Right now in Belleville and in Brighton, sitting at 8 degrees, it's 5 in Madoc, 6 in Campbellford. 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

0: Hits 95.5 with Benny King's Stand By Me here on Hits Mornings. I'm Bill. It is 8:52, almost 8:53 here on now on this Thursday. And big thanks for everybody hanging out. Do appreciate that. And congratulations once again going out to Patricia Westlake and Ed White. Both were our qualifiers, or our prize survivor qualifiers, if you will. Both called in this morning when they heard the cue to call, caller 9, got rid of a couple of prizes, which you can check out hits95.5.ca for. And congratulations to them. Yeah, we'll have one more opportunity this afternoon with Steve Bowen to get in on it. And then, then there's tomorrow. And we've got another week of getting people in. So we're not done yet. If you're like, oh, God, we're running out of prizes. No, there's at least another week to get these qualifiers in. All right. So check out the prize survivor and the contest and how to do it all at hits95.5.ca. Your information update coming up at 9 o'clock.
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1: Sunshine today, the high 20. Right now it's 8 from the Inquity.ca newsroom. I'm Paul Martin. Canada's Minister of Defense says it's concerning that the man who died after a shooting at her Belleville synagogue on Sunday was a former soldier. Sean Ward died in hospital Monday night after a shootout with police outside the Sons of Jacob synagogue in Belleville that also left an officer wounded and in critical condition. Ward served in Canada's military for about 5 years before being released in 2022. David Baginty says the government's been making a culture change in the Canadian Armed Forces for a decade, but the more work remains. Police have not yet said what prompted Sunday's shooting at the Sons of Jacob Synagogue, though Police Chief Murray Rod will be speaking to the media directly this afternoon. We'll be at that event. We'll have more details this afternoon on air and online at inquity.ca. Meanwhile, the Belleville Police Service has also issued a statement thanking the public for their support while also asking for privacy for the family of Constable Jeff Smith, who continues to recover. At this time, the family's focus remains on Smith's healing, and they're respectfully asking that his privacy and that of his family be respected. As such, the family will not be participating in media interviews or future public engagements. Meanwhile, Smith's wife Ashley recently posted on social media about how supportive the community has been and her husband's long road to recovery. Both the police statement and Ashley Smith's widely shared Facebook post at inquity.ca. Quitty West OPP managed to locate a person of interest following a very large police search operation yesterday afternoon in Trenton. They initially issued a notice on social media at 4:41 p.m. saying they were looking for a person wearing a red hat and a black shirt around Sydney Street and Marmaris Street. No other details were provided. They later updated the public about 40 minutes later that they had located the person of interest and had cleared the scene. A lengthy discussion led to a two-week delay in a motion that would have itself delayed approval of a zoning change for a data center in Quitty West for up to a year. A project at the former Saputo plant north of the 401 in Trenton was a very hot-button topic at a recent meeting of the Planning Advisory Committee. That was the case again last night as they discussed the interim control bylaw at Quitty West Council. Councillor Edgerton Boyce called for a temporary pause on signing off on any new data centers and similar facilities for up to a year until staff could conduct further research and have procedures and guidelines in place. By the end of the meeting, council voted to postpone making that decision about a possible pause until the final meeting of the current council term. That will be October 7th. More details online at inquity.ca. Prime Minister Mark Carney has told an American media outlet that he studied the possibility of some sort of U.S.-led military action in Canada. Without giving any details, Carney told the New York Times it would be irresponsible not to prepare at some level. Carney also spoke to the Times about Canada's plans to reduce their reliance on Elon Musk's Starlink satellite internet service. And a new poll suggests Canadians overwhelmingly support Canada becoming an associate member of the European Union. The online poll by Leger conducted last weekend suggests 70% of us support that idea. Taking a look at sports, Toronto Blue Jays will not be in the postseason this year. Toronto dropped the first game of a doubleheader to Baltimore yesterday 4-2 to officially be eliminated from the AL wildcard chase. Following the first game, Toronto put ace Dylan Cease on the 15-day DL with shoulder inflammation and then went out and lost the second game 4-2. Jays are off today. NHL preseason play. Toronto Maple Leafs posted two wins over their provincial rivals, the Ottawa Senators, winning split squad games in both cities by scores of 6-1 and 4-2. Tonight, NHL preseason, Edmonton skates in Vancouver against the Canucks, and the Seattle Kraken welcome the Calgary Flames. Week 3 of the NFL begins tonight. In Thursday night football, the Atlanta Falcons head to Green Bay to take on the Packers. And the Toronto Temple will finally wrap up their WNBA season tonight. They'll finish it out against the Connecticut Sun. Currently the Temple in their inaugural season, 11-32. They've lost 7 straight. Weather in Quinte and beyond the headlines are coming up next.
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1: When big things happen, the one question that not enough people are asking is, who should you trust? In the aftermath of the shooting Sunday night at and around the site of the Sons of Jacob Synagogue, there's been an explosion of stories from local, regional, national, and international sources. I won't call some of them news outlets, with the coverage often testing my patience and also straining the confines of both rational, decent, and balanced coverage. It's very common and understandable for people to seek meaning in the madness behind such atrocities. Unfortunately, such inquiries are often very complicated and aren't made easier to figure out when the people presenting the answers confuse opinion with facts. I won't point fingers or go into huge detail over the shortcomings I have witnessed, both in terms of small factual errors and larger and more egregious injections of political commentary, wild speculation, and borderline distortion of the details involved. It's safe to say, if you've been following things closely online for the past 4 days, you've also been disgusted at times by the lack of sensitivity, balance, and common sense. From the initial reporting of the details involved during the first few terrifying hours to the search for a motive and a way to make sense of the chaos, it has not brought out the best in all, with the sacred duty of being the public's lens on the fateful events of Sunday night. This afternoon, we'll hear from Police Chief Murray Rod directly, with the hope that one of the few official sources can help provide some clarity. I'm very hopeful that his words will be repeated loudly and clearly in the days that follow, though the evidence of the past 4 days doesn't leave me especially hopeful. I'm Paul Martin, and that's what I see, looking beyond headlines. Weather in Quinte, sunny skies today, the high 20. Clear and cool tonight, the low 6. Sunshine tomorrow, the high 21. Partly cloudy Saturday, the high 22. And sunny with a few clouds on Sunday, the high 22. In Quinte, it's 8 degrees from the inquinte.ca newsroom. I'm Paul Martin.
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It's 95.5 with Leonard Skinner, Sweet Home Alabama, here on this Thursday. And thanks for tuning in this morning. Hey, we got a great weekend ahead of us weather-wise, and I want to tell you all about it. I'm going to, coming up in just a few minutes. Helping us with that, though, and a couple others, bare-naked ladies, lovers, in a dangerous time. You're on It's 95.5. Good morning.

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3: Sunshine and a high of 20 today. Clear tonight, overnight low 6 degrees. Friday's looking nice too, sunny and a high of 21. And the weekend, perfect for all the wonderful festivals that are happening. Saturday, a mix of sun and cloud and 22. Same for Sunday, mix of sun and cloud and a high of 22. Right now in Belleville and in Brighton, we're sitting at 10 degrees on Hits 95.5.
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0: Hits 95.5, Rockin' Hyde, and I Will. This morning, Sherry Rank was our winner of a pair of tickets to the Quinney Wedding Show coming up Sunday, October 18th, 11 a.m. to 3 p.m. at St. Teresa's Secondary School. 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They got over $8,000 in prizes. 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Sherry was our big winner. We played three wrong answers this morning. She got all three answers wrong, which is what she's supposed to do, and did that within the time allotted. And now she's got the tickets. Good for her. I'm proud of her. Now, tomorrow, another chance and the final chance to win tickets to the Quinney Wedding Show. Tomorrow we play Whose Voice Is That? I'm going to play a bit of an interview from someone famous. You tell us who it is. 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
2: Here's a little preview of what's coming up this hour.

Hits 95.5 with Brian Adams, the heat of the night. One last series for the Jays to close out the season. They did not make the postseason, got eliminated yesterday in a doubleheader versus the Baltimore Orioles. They're facing the Cincinnati Reds this weekend, and that's it for 2026. Maybe it for a while, too, with a possible lockout. Go Jays, go. This is Van Halen on Hits 95.5.

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13: Lots of sunshine for everybody here in the Quinte region today. A high of 20 degrees. Tonight, clear. Low of 6 overnight. Friday sees more sunshine and 21 the high. On Saturday and Sunday, both days see a mix of sun and cloud. Both days see a high of around 22 degrees. Right now in Belleville and in Quinte West, sitting at 14 on Hits 95.5.
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0: It's 95.5 with the Puck Orchestra. So listen to the radio. Good advice here on a Thursday morning. My name is Bill, and I want to thank everybody who has already and will be, letting us know who they think should be our Athlete of the Week. 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Young or old? Personally, we've had athletes very young and elderly people who deserve to be recognized because of their skills, their dedication, their sportsmanship, their hard work, their teamwork, all that good stuff. 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

Hits 95.5 with Tal Bachman and She's So High as the investigation. When the shooting at the synagogue here in Belleville on Sunday night starts drawing to a close, you can get all the details on the investigation that we have at inquity.ca and get the app for your phone. That way, the local information you need is always at your fingertips. 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And of course, our information update comes at 12 o'clock. 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
12: Sunshine and a high of 20 today. Tonight clear. The overnight low is 6 degrees. Looking ahead to tomorrow, Friday, sunny. 21 degrees, the expected high, and really nice on the weekend. A mix of sun and cloud both Saturday and Sunday. Both days looking for a high around 22 degrees. Right now in Belleville and in Napanee, we're sitting at 16 on Hits 95.5.
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Hits 95.5 with Concan, and I beg your pardon. Get those prize survivor lists out. I will give you some help if you haven't been to the website. Coming up in just a couple of minutes, talking about prize survivor. 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

0: Lover boy, and this could be the night. Well, Steve Bowen is making his way in into the studios after 12 o'clock. He'll take you through your Thursday afternoon, and he's going to give you one opportunity at some point this afternoon to qualify for Prize Survivor. Congratulations to Patricia and Ed, both qualified this morning and eliminated some prizes. And here, you don't get this very often, but if you have your list in front of you, you can cross off prize number 6. And prize number 22. Those were the two that were eliminated this morning. And now your list is updated. Or if you can get back to our website, hits955.ca, it's got all the details there. Could you be the next to qualify for Prize Survivor? Be listening for your cue to call in and be caller 9 with Steve Bowen. He will have your opportunity coming up a little later on this afternoon. Also, our information updates on the way, too, in just a few minutes from the inquity.ca newsroom. That's it for me. Thanks for keeping me company. I do appreciate it. I'll be back tomorrow morning, 6 a.m. sharp. Join me then. In the meantime, please enjoy the sunshine and enjoy your Thursday.
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0: It's all sunshine in the forecast this afternoon with a high near 20 degrees. Right now we're sitting at 17 from the nquinty.ca News Center. I'm Brock Ormond. The Belleville Police Service will be giving another update about the investigation into Sunday's shooting at and around the Sons of Jacob Synagogue in just a few hours. Chief Murray Robb will speak to the media at 2 p.m. We will have more details after the event on air and online at nquinty.ca. Meanwhile, BPS has issued a statement thanking the public while also asking for privacy for the family of Constable Jeff Smith, who continues to recover in hospital after being injured in an exchange of gunfire near the Sons of Jacob Synagogue. They respectfully ask that his privacy and that of his family be honored as they navigate the road ahead. As such, the family will not be participating in media interviews or public engagements. Smith's wife, Ashley, recently posted on social media about how supportive the community has been and her husband's long road to recovery. Both the police statement and Ashley Smith's widely shared Facebook post are at nquinty.ca. Prince Edward OPP are advising the public of a heavy police presence and an active search for multiple suspects in a possible home invasion in the Consacon area. Reports started coming in on social media about police activity on Loyalist Parkway shortly after 9 a.m. OPP posted a message on social media before 10 this morning saying police were around Consacon Village in the area of Loyalist Parkway between County Road 19 and Salem Road, responding to a disturbance involving three suspects at large described as black males wearing dark clothing. If you think you may see the suspects or have any information, please contact police. Members of the public are advised to avoid the area and follow any instructions provided by officers at the scene. A lengthy discussion led to a two-week delay on a motion that would have itself delayed approval of a zoning change for a data center in Quinte West for up to a year. The project at the former Saputo plant north of the 401 in Trenton was a hot-button topic at a recent meeting of the Planning Advisory Committee, and the notice of motion for an interim control bylaw to prepare a staff report was equally heated last night at Quinte West Council. Councillor Edgerton voice called for a temporary pause on signing off on any new data centers and similar facilities for up to a year until staff could conduct further research and have procedures and guidelines in place. At the end of the meeting, council voted to postpone making a decision about a possible pause until the final meeting of the council term, which is October 7th. More at nquinty.ca. Meantime, voters in Quinte West have a great chance to hear from the people running for mayor tonight. Quinte West Public Library is hosting a special mayoral candidate panel so people can hear directly from the candidates seeking to lead the community. This community-focused evening will provide an opportunity to learn more about the candidates, their priorities for Quinte West, and their vision for the future of the city. Candidates will respond to questions on a range of local issues and topics that matter to residents. This event is free and open to the public. More information has been released about a fatal crash east of Bancroft, west of Denby yesterday afternoon. Officers from the Lennox and Addington County OPP responded to the collision west of Denby shortly after 4 p.m. The investigation revealed that there was a head-on collision involving two vehicles on Highway 28 between Addington Road 7 and 8. One pickup truck and one passenger vehicle were involved. One person was confirmed deceased at the scene, and two involved people were taken to a local hospital with serious injuries. The investigation is ongoing. A number of employer groups say they are encouraged by Ottawa's labor law changes, but some are calling for bigger steps. Some unions are decrying the measures in Bill C-39, tabled earlier this week, as an attack on workers' rights. If passed, the proposed legislation would pave the way for streamlined project approvals across the country and make changes to the Canada Labor Code. FETCO CEO Derek Hines, who represents employers from Canada's railways, ports, and airlines, believes there are some positive changes in the bill that will improve and stabilize collective bargaining. In sports, there are six playoff spots still in contention with just four games remaining in the Major League Baseball season. The third American League wildcard spot hasn't been clinched just yet, with the Chicago White Sox leading Texas by three games and Baltimore by another half game. The Orioles stayed alive while eliminating Toronto with a sweep of the Blue Jays this week. The third week of the NFL season begins tonight as the Green Bay Packers host the Atlanta Falcons. Green Bay is 1-1, Atlanta is 0-2. In the PGHL, the Picton Pirates hold their home opener versus the Lakefield Chiefs at 7:30, and the Frankfurt Huskies are in Port Hope for an 8 o'clock puck drop. And the Toronto Temple finish off their expansion WNBA season tonight with a game against the Connecticut Sun. Beyond the headlines and the weather are next.
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3: When big things happen, the one question that not enough people are asking is, who should you trust? In the aftermath of the shooting Sunday night at and around the site of the Sons of Jacob Synagogue, there's been an explosion of stories from local, regional, national, and international sources. I won't call some of them news outlets, with the coverage often testing my patience and also straining the confines of both rational, decent, and balanced coverage. It's very common and understandable for people to seek meaning in the madness behind such atrocities. Unfortunately, such inquiries are often very complicated and aren't made easier to figure out when the people presenting the answers confuse opinion with facts. I won't point fingers or go into huge detail over the shortcomings I have witnessed, both in terms of small factual errors and larger and more egregious injections of political commentary, wild speculation, and borderline distortion of the details involved. But safe to say, if you've been following things closely online for the past 4 days, you've also been disgusted at times by the lack of sensitivity, balance, and common sense. From the initial reporting of the details involved during the first few terrifying hours to the search for a motive and a way to make sense of the chaos, it has not brought out the best in all, with the sacred duty of being the public's lens on the fateful events of Sunday night. This afternoon, we'll hear from Police Chief Murray Rod directly, with the hope that one of the few official sources can help provide some clarity. I'm very hopeful that his words will be repeated loudly and clearly in the days that follow, though the evidence of the past 4 days doesn't leave me especially hopeful. I'm Paul Martin, and that's what I see, looking beyond headlines.
0: Now for your latest weather in Quinte, it's all sunshine in the forecast for the next few days, with a high near 20 degrees today. Clear skies tonight, a low near 4. Sunny and a high near 21 for tomorrow. For Saturday, sunshine expected with a high near 22. Sun and a bit of cloud on Sunday with a high near 22. Right now it's 17. From the inquinte.ca News Center, I'm Brock Ormond.
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Serving up leftovers on your lunch hour in Bon Jovi, you give love a bad name here at It's 95.5. And what do I mean by leftovers? Well, Desmond Child, the man behind the lyrics of that song, actually wrote the chorus of that song 3 months earlier for a Bonnie Tyler song that didn't do well on the charts. So he reused the chorus in that particular song that went to number one on the first number one single for Bon Jovi, and you give love a bad name. Here's Alanis Morissette now at Head Over Feet on Hits 95.5.

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3: Beautiful sunshine all afternoon. Temperatures in around 20. Clear tonight, but it's going to be cool. Low of 4 tonight. Tomorrow, sunshine 21. Sunshine 22 Saturday and Sunday. Mix of sun and cloud and 22 again.
4: Where have you been on?

These all because of the minimal prep time. And also, leftovers from last night's dinner are popular, too. Well, a man who turned 77 this week, Mr. Bruce Springsteen, the boss. And we're dancing in the dark on Hits 95.5.

0: Going back to 85 of the album Reckless, it's Brian Adams and Run to You here at It's 95.5. And normally I don't pay attention to the lyrics. It's more about the guitar and, of course, the riff. But the words in that song, yeah, they're kind of deep, actually. It's all about infidelity and betrayal. It's about a man trapped between two people, faithful partner with a heart of gold, and a seductive mistress he can't help to run to whenever things get complicated. Well, you know what's coming up this afternoon? Not complicated at all. All you have to be is caller number 9 to qualify for Prize Survivor, a limited prize, and get into that secondary draw of a $500 prize from the sponsor of your choosing, and possibly that grand prize. What's going to be left standing in Prize Survivor? That is all up to you. That's your homework. Eliminating one prize after another until there's one left standing. And that could be yours. What you first have to do is be caller number 9 sometime this afternoon. Listen for your cue. 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
2: Crime Stoppers Quinney and the Quinney West Detachment of the Ontario Provincial Police are seeking public assistance to identify individuals in connection with the robbery in Trenton. On Friday, May 22nd at approximately 1 p.m., 3 to 4 unknown males attended the Trenton en route in a gray Hyundai sedan. The males assaulted an individual in the parking lot, demanding the keys to their vehicle. The unknown males then fled the en route with both vehicles. The investigation is ongoing, and the Quinney West Detachment of the OPP is seeking witnesses to the event or anyone that may be in possession of possible dash camera footage. Any person with information regarding this incident or the persons responsible is requested to contact the Ontario Provincial Police at 1-888-310-1122. 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
4: What's on deck this hour? Check these out. I'm

Bare Naked Ladies and Brian Wilson, a tribute to the Beach Boy legend here at It's 95.5. Good afternoon, Steve Bowen with you. And you know what? I am missing the heat of summer. I know many aren't. They look forward to fall. And I do love fall, but I do love that second summer. You know where you get that brief stint of warm temperatures and enjoying the sunshine? Well, we've got a bit of a wait for it. It's late October, early November when we get that after the first frost. And then, you know, it's all downhill after that. Hate to be the bearer of bad news. It's the Goo Goo Dolls now. This is Name on Hits 95.5.

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2: I think we've had more sunshine this fall than we did all summer. Lots of sunshine all this week and weekend. 20 today. Tonight's going to be clear, low 4. Tomorrow, sunshine 21. Saturday, sunshine 22. And a few cloudy periods mixed with sunshine on Sunday at a high of 22.
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Definitely one of my favorites from her collection with Papa Don't Preach and Madonna here at It's 95.5. And I want to wish Madonna the best of luck. She's up for 11 nominations on Sunday during the MTV Awards. Yeah, she's got 19 wins so far. Maybe she'll add to it on Sunday. In fact, she'll make her first appearance in 23 years on the show, performing probably a song from Confessions from the Dance Floor Part 2. But we'll have to wait and see. Your host on Sunday night on CBS will be Snoop Dogg. Here's Neil Young now. 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

0: Part of the big comeback in the 80s for Heart and What About Love here at It's 95.5, because when the band first started, they had songs like Barracuda, Magic Man, and then by the mid-80s, their popularity started to dip just a bit until they recorded that song that was somewhat gifted to them from members of the band Toronto. They actually wrote the song, recorded it, but never released it as a single. And standing 5 feet from stardom for Ann Wilson's powerful vocal on that song were actually pretty big stars in Grace Slick and Vicky Thomas from Starship. Yeah, great song, great story, and What About Love on Hits 95.5.
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Stars on 54, and if you could read my mind on Hits 95.5, we'll leave fans pretty excited after a couple of wins in preseason last night against Ottawa and already planning the Stanley Cup parade. And I can't believe the NHL is beginning the regular season on Tuesday of next week. Man, oh man, time is a-flying. Talking sports, this particular artist wanted to be a sports broadcaster before finding fame in music. It's Paula Abdul now, straight up on Hits 95.5.

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1: 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We're going to continue with sunshine this afternoon. We'll bring it back again for Friday, Saturday, and Sunday, and even Monday, too, with highs between 21 and 22.
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Bryan Adams and It Cuts Like a Knife on Hits 95.5. And part of the fabric of the 80s were the power ballads. And this is where David Foster stepped in and changed the sound of a band called Chicago and brought them their first number one single in a long, long time. It's Hard to Say I'm Sorry with Chicago on Hits 95.5.

0: Phrase I heard many a time growing up, enough is enough already. Just stop. It's April Wine here at It's 95.5. Good afternoon. And I want to remind you that we will be playing Prize Survivor this afternoon, looking for caller number 9 to eliminate a prize. But if you're not sure what's been eliminated yet, go to our website, hits95.5.ca, and check out the full list. 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And I don't want that to happen. So do a little homework before you be caller number 9. 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

0: Sunny skies expected the rest of the day today with a high near 20 degrees. Right now it is 20 from the NQuinty.ca News Center. I'm Brock Ormond. The shooting at Sons of Jacob Synagogue in Belleville was unequivocally a hate-motivated crime. Belleville Police Chief Murray Robb made that point clear at a press conference in the city today, saying a special investigations unit probe into the harrowing incident on Sunday found that it was a premeditated and deliberate attack on members of the Jewish community. Constable Jeff Smith continues to face a long road, but is making progress in his recovery, with the chief noting he was shot multiple times and suffered critical injuries, including to the head. Fellow Constable Mike McCurdy was the second officer to arrive on the scene and help Constable Smith to prevent an even larger tragedy, with Rod calling both officers heroes. More at NQuinty.ca. A heavy police presence continues in Consicon after a reported disturbance this morning. OPP officers are in the area of Willis Parkway, County Road 19 and Salem Road to investigate following an alleged home invasion involving three suspects who remain at large. They are described as black males wearing dark clothing. If you think you may see the suspects or have any information on this incident, please contact police or 911. The Quincy West OPP is seeking the public's assistance in identifying an individual in connection with a vehicle theft investigation in the municipality earlier this week. Monday, just before 4 p.m., a vehicle was reportedly stolen in the area of Front Street. Police are seeking to identify and speak with an individual in connection with the investigation. Anyone who can identify the individual is asked to contact the OPP or Crime Stoppers. A photo of the suspect in question can be seen at NQuinty.ca. And an event that aims to support survivors and help end sexual violence will return to downtown Belleville tonight. The Take Back the Night event will begin at Market Square at 6 p.m., with the march to be held at 7, followed by a candlelight vigil at 7:30. Take Back the Night is a rally and march that happens in Belleville and around the world with the goal to raise awareness, empower individuals, support survivors in their healing, and end sexual violence in all forms. The weather is next.
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0: Now for your weather in Quinty. It's all sunshine in the forecast through the rest of this week with a high near 20 degrees today. Clear skies tonight and a low around 4. Sunshine with a high near 21 Friday and sunny skies with a high near 22 Saturday. Right now it's 20 degrees from the NQuinty.ca News Center. I'm Brock Ormond.
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0: That was Alanis Morissette and Hand in My Pocket here at Hits 95.5. Well, coming up in a moment, a song that Dean Pitchford wrote with Kenny Loggins that landed at number one on the Billboard Singles Chart back in 84. But that's not the only thing that Dean actually wrote. No, he actually wrote the screenplay for the movie, too. Before we get to that, let's qualify you for Pride Survivor.
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1: Not sure why this is not working. Huh. This is Hits 95.5. Why am I not working here? This is weird. Maybe I am going on the air, but I can't hear Mark. Oh. Are you out there?
2: I'm out here.
1: There you go. I couldn't hear me. The headphones are messing up big time. So what we're going to do is play a little game here. It's called Prize Survivor. And Mark, you have a chance to eliminate a prize. And I know the number, but I want you to share it with everybody else. What number are we eliminating today?
2: I like to take off prize number 5.
1: Number 5, the Michael Dennison Remax Quiddy all-inclusive trip for 2 to Mexico is now off the board. Wow. What do you want to win, Mark?
2: Pardon?
1: What do you want to win?
2: I would like the Costco 5,000 card or the Smiley.
1: That'd be nice, wouldn't it? Do a little shopping?
2: Yeah, either one.
1: All right. Mark, I'm going to put your name into the secondary draw, and your name is also in the grand prize draw, and I want to wish you the very best of luck.
2: Okay, thank you very much.
1: All right. If you're playing at home, you can mark off number 5 now, because Michael Dennison Remax Quiddy, the all-inclusive trip for 2 to Mexico, is now off the board. Now, we'll play again tomorrow. 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That's hits95.5.ca. And once again, congratulations going out to Mark McKinney. Here's Carly Rae Jepsen now and Call Me Maybe on Hits 95.5.

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1: Well, you know what? We got off on the right foot when we started fall with sunshine. I love this. Sunny and 20 today, clear tonight, low of 4. It's going to be cool. Tomorrow, warming back up with sunshine, 21. Trend continues both Saturday and Sunday with sunshine and maybe a few cloudy periods, but highs in around 22.
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14: Oh, yeah.

something we're certainly doing, working hard for the weekend, and it's almost here, too. It's Friday Eve already. Loverboy here at It's 95.5, and some great news from the Rod Stewart camp, back to being healthy again and going back on the road. But one final tour planned for next year, and then he's calling it quits. Rod Stewart now, Young Turks, on It's 95.5.

0: One of many songs we sang too over the long weekend, Labor Day weekend, with Glass Tiger down at Base 31 and Don't Forget Me When I'm Gone here at It's 95.5. Well, one-of-a-kind finds coming up this weekend for the second annual Homestead Marketplace Antique Market going both Saturday and Sunday. That's right in behind Leon's Superstore in Trenton. It's going to cost you a couple of bucks to get in, but that money's going towards a great cause in VIQ. 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

0: Sunshine the rest of the day. Clear skies expected tonight with a low near 4 degrees. Right now it's 20. From the NQuinty.ca News Center, I'm Brock Ormond. The shooting at Sons of Jacob Synagogue in Belleville is now being described as a premeditated and deliberate attack on members of the Jewish community. Belleville Police Chief Murray Rod laid out some of the early findings of an investigation into what was described as a hate-motivated incident this past Sunday. One new piece of information Rod noted was a moment where the attacker said on video, quote, "You are going to die for the Jews." The chief added, innocent people had gathered for Yom Kippur, and thanks to the actions of Constable Jeff Smith, they were able to return home to their families. Meanwhile, Smith continues to face a long road to recovery from serious injuries suffered in the attack. Fellow Constable Mike McCurdy was the second person to arrive on scene and help Constable Smith to prevent an even larger tragedy, with Rod calling both officers heroes. He thanked the public for their outpouring of support and again asked people to respect the Smith family's privacy moving forward. One individual is facing charges following an incident at a Quinte West school involving an imitation firearm that prompted a significant police response and a school lockdown yesterday afternoon. Just before 4 p.m., Quinte West OPP stated officers responded to reports of a young person allegedly in possession of a firearm on the grounds of Trent River Public School. As a precaution, the school was placed in lockdown while officers responded. Police began searching for an individual matching the description provided by witnesses. With help from members of the OPP emergency response team and the OPP canine unit, officers found the individual a short time later and took him into custody without incident. The investigation determined the firearm was an imitation weapon. Charges for 18-year-old Dakota Stone of Quinte West can be seen at NQuinty.ca. Voters in Quinte West have a great chance to hear from the people running for mayor this evening. Quinte West Public Library is hosting a special mayoral candidate panel so people can hear directly from the candidates seeking to lead the community. The three candidates for mayor in Quinte West this fall are Zach Card, Shelley Stedall, and David Thompson. More information and a link to submit a question are at NQuinty.ca. And Gleaners Food Bank is challenging the Belleville community to come together next Thursday, October 1st, for an ambitious goal: collect 50,000 pounds of food in just one day. The Full Plates Project will take place from 9 a.m. to 3 p.m. at three grocery store locations in Belleville, Joe's No Frills, Metro, and McDowell's, your independent grocer. To help reach this goal, Gleaners is introducing a simple community challenge called 15 and 15. Belleville's approximately 23,500 households, and if just 15% of those households donated 15 pounds of food, Gleaners officials say the community would surpass the 50,000-pound goal. In sports, the third week of the NFL season begins tonight as the Green Bay Packers host the Atlanta Falcons. Green Bay is 1-1 after a comeback overtime win over the New York Jets last week. Atlanta is 0-2 following a 34-3 loss to Carolina in its home opener. The Picton Pirates hold their PGHL home opener versus the Lakefield Chiefs at 7:30 tonight, and the Frankfurt Huskies are in Port Hope for an 8 p.m. puck drop. And FIFA's embattled President Gianni Infantino says in an Instagram post that he's committed to a fresh culture of openness at the soccer body. Infantino recently offered his critics an independent review of how FIFA is run and makes decisions. That decision came 2 months into a deep rift for global soccer because of Infantino's now dropped $4.2 billion U.S. World Cup sell-off plan. The weather is next.
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0: Now for an update on your latest weather in Quinte. Skies clear this evening and a low near 4 degrees. Sunny and a bit breezy tomorrow with a high near 21. Sunshine to start the weekend on Saturday and a high near 22. Sun and a bit of cloud on Sunday, the high around 22. Right now it's 20 degrees. From the NQuinty.ca News Center, I'm Brock Ormond.
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Liar, Liar, Pants on Fire, all about the relationship between Christine McVie and her then-husband Eddie, and probably a pretty good reason why the relationship didn't last, Little Lies. Fleetwood Mac here at It's 95.5. Good afternoon. Coming up this hour, we're going to talk about the most hated candy on the planet. I bet you already know what it is. Everybody buys it, but who eats it? I'm not sure. Biggest regret from Caitlin was never seeing these guys live. We talked about that over the weekend. This is the Tragically Hip Now for Caitlin. Blow It High Dough on Hits 95.5.

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10: Beep, beep, beep, beep, yeah. Good afternoon on the 401 westbound just before Percy Street. We're dealing with a crash. Expect delays. Other than that, the 401 is smooth sailing through Trenton and Belleville. Belleville and Trenton streets both look good. Highway 49 has construction-related delays in between County Road 15 and Lyons Road. Highway 2 also slows from Shannonville Road to about Brant Street. 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
7: So far, so good. Every day's a Sunday. Yeah, well, I wish, don't you? Sunshine in 20, clear tonight, low 4 tomorrow. Sunshine 21, sunshine 22 Saturday, and maybe a few clouds on Sunday, but we do see some sunshine at a high of 22.
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0: Find the Blonde and Not in Love here at Hits 95.5. And when it comes to candy, this is probably the most hated candy on the planet. And you already know what it is. Candy corn. And guess what they're going to do with candy corn? They're going to have their own beer. I said, what? You're not serious, are you? Really? You're going to actually make a candy corn beer. And you know what I say to that? What a waste of a beer. Man, oh man. But it's coming to the market for a limited time only. If you're a, you know, candy corn lover, you probably love the beer. If not, leave it for those who do.
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3: When westbound, we're still dealing with that crash just before you hit Percy Street. It looks like there's also some construction there as well, so it's adding to the delays. And just now, 401 westbound, we're dealing with an issue through Center Street. Highway 62 and 37 both look good. Highway 49, just construction slowing things down right now in between County Road 15 and Lyons Road. 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With the latest traffic, I'm Antonia Altavante.
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0: Sunny the rest of the day. Clear skies expected tonight and a low near 4 degrees. Right now it's 21 from the inquinty.ca News Center. I'm Brock Hormond. The shooting at Sons of Jacob Synagogue in Belleville is now being described as a premeditated and deliberate attack on members of the Jewish community. Belleville Police Chief Murray Rod laid out some of the early findings of an investigation into what was described as a hate-motivated incident this past Sunday at a press conference today. One new piece of information Rod noted was a moment where the attacker said on video, quote, "You are going to die for the Jews." The chief added, "Innocent people had gathered for Yom Kippur, and thanks to the actions of Constable Jeff Smith, they were able to return home to their families." Constable Smith continues to face a long road, but is making progress in his recovery from serious injuries suffered in the attack. Saying accuracy in reporting matters, Rod said Smith was assigned to the synagogue as part of his regular duties, and that Belleville police regularly work to protect the local Jewish community. More at inquinty.ca. A heavy police presence continues in Consicon after a reported disturbance this morning. OPP officers are in the area of Loyalis Parkway, County Road 19, and Salem Road to investigate following an alleged home invasion involving three suspects who remain at large. They are described as black males wearing dark clothing. If you think you may see the suspects or have any information, please contact the Prince Edward County OPP or 911. One person has died in a multi-vehicle crash east of Bancroft and west of Denby yesterday. Officers from the Lennox and Addington County OPP responded to the collision shortly after 4 p.m., which was reported to be a head-on crash between two vehicles on Highway 28 between Addington Road 7 and 8. One pickup truck and one passenger vehicle were involved. One person was confirmed deceased at the scene, and two involved people were taken to a local hospital with serious injuries. The roadway was closed for an investigation, which is ongoing. Kingston police is actively searching for an inmate serving a life sentence for murder that reportedly escaped from prison today. 49-year-old Mason Jenkins was unaccounted for during the 11:15 a.m. count at the minimum security unit of Collins Bay Institution. Jenkins is described as a white male, 5'9", approximately 255 pounds, with a fair complexion, brown eyes, and brown hair, currently shaved bald. He was last seen wearing a light green jacket, blue jeans, and rubber boots. Jenkins is currently serving a life sentence for first-degree murder and possessing a scheduled substance for the purpose of trafficking. Anyone with information pertaining to Jenkins' whereabouts is asked to contact Kingston Police. Police accuse a Quebec City man of planning a chemical attack to benefit ISIS. RCMP arrested 24-year-old Louis Angoud yesterday after an investigation that began in April. Police say he communicated online with members of the extremist group and claimed to know how to make a chemical weapon he wanted to use to poison Canadian citizens. A police spokesperson says there was no immediate danger to the public because the suspect did not possess the materials he would have needed to carry out his alleged plan. Some experts are raising concerns around a proposed overhaul of Canada's air travel complaints process. At Senate Transport Committee hearings this week, law and aviation professors said the would-be reforms could give airlines an edge over customers. In April, the Liberals announced plans to adopt a model similar to those used in the United Kingdom and Europe, in which independent adjudicators resolve complaints. The change would mark an end to the current in-house process under the Canadian Transportation Agency, where the backlog sits at a record 98,000 complaints with wait times often exceeding 2 years. In sports, the Atlanta Falcons are set to visit the Green Bay Packers in Thursday night football action in the NFL. The Falcons are 0-2. The Packers sit at 1-1. Corey Chevry has been named Canada's head coach for the upcoming Women's World Hockey Championship in Denmark. Chevry won Olympic gold as assistant coach at the Beijing Games in 2022 and helped Canada to first place finishes at the World Championships in 2021, 22, and 24. Meantime, the Professional Women's Hockey League will host an all-star event for the first time on March 7th in Toronto. Canadian, American, international, and rookie teams will face off in the competition. Dale Hawerchuk is once again the leading scorer for the Winnipeg Jets. The Jets and the NHL announced that the franchise's official statistical history will now include both eras of the team. Hawerchuk was a star in the original Jets franchise, but his team records moved to the desert when the club relocated to Phoenix, Arizona in 1996. In the PJHL, the Picton Pirates welcome fans to their home opener at Picton Arena tonight versus Lakefield at 7:30, while the Frankfurt Huskies hit the road to Port Hope for 8 o'clock. And the Toronto Temple are set to play their season finale on the road tonight against the Connecticut Sun in the WNBA. The weather is next.
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6: Now, friends, good afternoon. Market's given back a little bit of ground, but considering crude at 107 following the Houthis launching missiles at Saudi Arabia and the U.S. 10-year bond trading 5.2%, its highest level in over a decade, the U.S. stock market and our market as well, very, very resilient. Corporate news, Nebius. Up 7%. Bank of America lifting its expectations for the hyperscale for 26 and 27. Oracle, on the other hand, giving back a 3.5%. Company sending a force majeure notice to a Mexico data center project, a move that attempts to protect the company from higher cost overruns. Semiconductor Arm down 8%. Company disclosing its chief financial officer sold $3 million worth of stock. Standout name, Meta, up another 4%. Week to date, the stock is up 15%. I think it's up about 25% in the last 30 days. Meta launching some VR glasses, as well as a handheld device that works with Muse, its AI agent. At the close, TSX down a tenth or 45 points. The Dow giving back a third of a percent or 161 points. NASDAQ dead even. S&P 500 dead even. Canadian dollar down 0.2 to close just below 71 US. 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
0: Now for another check of your weather in Quinte. Skies are clear tonight with a low down to 4 degrees. Sunny and a bit breezy tomorrow with a high near 21. A sunny start to the weekend Saturday with a high near 22. Sun and a bit of cloud expected Sunday. The high again near 22 degrees. Right now it's 21 from the inquinte.ca News Centre. I'm Brock Ormond.
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Song inspired by a personal experience by Blondie being stalked by her ex-boyfriend with one way or another, I'm gonna get you here at It's 95.5. The song that was featured in the movies quite a few times in Coyote Ugly, Mean Girls, the Rugrats movie, and Hocus Pocus 2. Now, when it comes to movies, I am so looking forward to Prime Time. That's gonna be arriving on Friday in the silver screen. Will it be the number one movie at the box office like Resident Evil was this week? I don't know, but I still want to see it. Prime Time looks pretty good. Check out the trailer online. Here's Blue Rodeo now. Till I Am Myself Again on Hits 95.5.

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9: You know, it's kind of funny. I thought it was cool this morning when I got out to the car and it was only 6. But tomorrow morning's going to be much different. Clear, a low of 4. Sunshine tomorrow with 21. 22 on Saturday with sunshine and a mix of sun and cloud and 22 on Sunday.
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Taking it day by day with Doug and the Slugs here at Hits 95.5. We mentioned the MTV Music Video Awards coming up on Sunday, hosted by Snoop Dogg. And I think the biggest shocker happened back in 1984 with this particular song and video beat out Thriller for Video of the Year. It's the Cars now. You might think on Hits 95.5.

0: Brian Adams, and back to you, and you're going to hear that applause this weekend at the East End of Belleville for Porch Fest. Yeah, it's been going for quite some time now, and you know what? It just gets bigger and better every year. If you'd like more information on anything going on when it comes to Porch Fest, like locations of performers, all available online at porchfest.ca, but the opening ceremonies will be Glenmore House at 12:45, and then they run the party from 1 till 4 in the East End of Belleville, and then they take the party downtown for the after party. So coming up this weekend on Saturday, Porch Fest in the East End of Belleville. Once again, the map is available online at porchfest.ca. Well, that is my time for today. Thank you for yours. We'll join each other again tomorrow on Friday. Yeah, we can bring a prize back or eliminate one with Prize Survivor. Enjoy your evening and remember, all roads lead home.
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